0: before you go, there's something I want you to have.
1: Oh, it's beautiful. But wait a minute, isn't this...
0: Yeah, yes it is.
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Un nene. Atlantic Music. Yo, mi reina.

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I'm going on doing this time. I feel there's no one to save me. This all or nothing really got away. You're driving me crazy.